position without permission. Tell her I'm missing in a serpentine prison.

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I still crawl up to you every night.

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I'm Bully Star Prize. 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Yeah, you won it.

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Lost, lost, I get lost, out of place here, I suppose, chasing down.

0: mobile device not found. Ready to pair. 5A. Galaxy S6 Edge. Mr. Tim B. Galaxy A52016. Jan Vincent's iPhone. Snap Garankan 3443. Snap Snap GRKN. 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
1: Muckefuck. 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

0: I'm a mountain goat. Where we come from, there is snow on every mountain, yo. Where I come from, there is tourism galore, yo. If there's not enough snow, we just make it ourselves easy. Yeah, yeah, yeah.
1: Okay, yeah.
0: I'm a mountain goat.
1: She's a mountain goat.
0: In my valley, there is

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Tell me where to find the balance. Tell me where the silver linings. I mean, you can see the planets from the mountain, though. 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Julie Andrews ain't got nothing on us freaks. 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

0: stand before us in Westminster Magistrates Court, charged under the Terrorism Act of 2000. How do you plead?
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0: fresher to stay fresh. 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
1: All I'm saying is the same, maybe out of obligation. Ain't a healthy choice, it may lead to complication. All the ancestors saying come home. 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If we seek asylum, Al Jazeera say we qualify.
0: 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You don't have to be this way. It's a big, big world. And you're not a little girl. If it's bringing you down, and you don't want to stick around, be the best you can be. Let yourself be free.
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Meeting truth, no source, it's a fire season, burning down on me. 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